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1: Rocking the Empire. You're hanging with Daryl. Got my three callers in the KCAL hotline. My 5 o'clock trivia question for you today relates to your neighbors. According to a recent study, what percentage of American adults say they don't know any of their next-door neighbors' names? They see them, they just don't know who they are. Let's start with Brandon over in Fontana. Brandon, what do you think, man?
2: Do I have a time limit?
1: Yeah. Give me a guess. What do you think?
2: 70%
1: don't know their next door neighbor's name.
2: Yes.
1: Let's jump over to San Bernardino. Jose up next. What do you think, bro?
3: 10%.
1: 10%.
3: Yeah.
1: And finally over to Lawrence. Lawrence, where yet?
4: Where are we calling from? You don't know. We're in Ontario right now, but we live in Fontana.
1: Gotcha. Okay, very good. Hey, listen, my question for you today is about neighbors. According to a recent study, what percentage of American adults say they don't know their next door neighbor's names?
4: Oh, gosh, that's a sad thing. I think, honestly, okay, my daughter says 65. I was going to say 87, but we'll go with 65.
1: Do you know your neighbor's names?
4: Yeah, I know them because one of them works with me at my hospital. Okay. So I know about three of their names.
1: Okay. The correct answer is actually 27, and Jose's closest to it, man. Way to go.
3: Oh, no way.
1: Yeah, it's about 27% don't know the names of their next-door neighbors.
3: No way.
1: Do you know yours?
3: Yes. Hell yeah, I do. Okay. I know mine. I hit them up all the time.
1: You know, there's been times, I know all of mine now, but there's been times where I didn't. I just knew them as, like, you know, sweatshirt guy.
3: Yeah,
1: it depends on where you live.
3: I call them neighbors.
1: Maybe people should take the opportunity to just walk over and say hi or something.
3: Hell yeah, man. Just say, hey, man, what you doing? You barbecuing? Yeah. Then let me come over.
1: Yeah, or if nothing else, say, hey, look, when you go out of town, I'll watch out for you. I go out of town, you watch out for me, right?
3: Yes, sir.
1: Something like that. Hey, way to go. Did you go into Knott's Berry Farm, man? Congratulations to you.
3: Hell yeah, man. KCAL Rock.
1: Hey, bro, you rock. Have a great time. Knott's Summer Nights are kicking off this weekend.
3: Yes, sir. Hell yeah.
5: 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Grab some friends and come raise some cold ones with us. This Friday, June 12th, from 5 to 9 p.m., the KCAL parking lot is going to be rocking with great live tunes from Blink-182, a cool tribute to Blink-182, making their Kegger

0: money. 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
1: He yelled, "Drink him up!"
0: 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Your cash and your jewelry is

0: Tiger season 2026 is almost here. Grab some friends and come raise some cold ones with us. This Friday, June 12th, from 5 to 9 p.m., the KCAL parking lot is going to be rocking with great live tunes from Blink 182 True, a cool tribute to Blink 182, making their Kegger debut, and Stone Temple Tribute, rocking the tunes from STP. 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